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We make it easy. Coming up, your comedy minute. 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

0: That's Jacob Hackworth, California Country, 100.7 KHA. Woo, we got that Monday out of the way. Frank Bell on your drive at 5. Oh, today, by the way, is Parenting is Hard Day. I'm raising my hand. I raised 4 kids. It's not easy, is it? Especially starting the day, right? Mom has to say a lot. What does Mom say every morning?
1: Get dressed.
0: What does Mom say always?
1: Brush your teeth.
0: Yes, brush your teeth. And what else does Mom say?
1: Brush your teeth, get dressed, and go in the car now.
0: What does your mom always say to you?
2: She says, you better do this or else.
0: Or else. I hope you didn't say anything after that. Yeah,
3: I thought so. You had to get the last word, didn't you?
4: He was a kid that had to have the last word on everything. Anybody have one of those kids? Oh, it doesn't make you... Just make you crazy? Just the last word on everything. You know, do your homework. Doing it. Get a pencil. Got one. Be quiet. I am. Not another word. Okay. I live in kind of a mountain area, and now and then a little critter doesn't make it all the way across the road, right? And so we were driving, and there was this little dead baby possum in the road. And I go, oh my gosh, look at that baby possum. He goes, why'd you show me, Mom? I'm like, because when his mama said run, he had to have the last word.
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6: 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So every time I go back, it feels like I never left. So it was

0: That was Co Wetzel featuring Ella Langley with Jaded. 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
4: Driving through Ventura on the 101 North at San Ysidro, a crash. Three right lanes are blocked. Traffic stop and go from Pedro Lane. Left lane's only open on the 33 South from Baldwin to the 101. It's going to be a 14-minute ride with no delays. Heading northbound on the 33 from Ventura to Miramonte is going to be a 15-minute ride. If you're heading westbound on the 150 Casitas Pass from Miramonte to the 101, it's going to be a 28-minute ride with a 4-minute delay. From the Traffic Center, I'm Jose Pareda.
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1: that is Bailey Zimmerman, 100.7 K. Hey, and I'm sure we're going to hear that Sunday at Boots and Brews Ventura. Yeah, where it ends. And if you want tickets, we'll have them at the Yard Bar, our kickoff party for Boots and Brews Friday night, 5 to 7 as you kick off the weekend. 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

0: Jason Aldean on California Country 100.7 K. Hey, Frank Bell, as we wind down your Monday, did you hear we announced a full lineup for Stagecoach 2027 today? 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
2: Ventura, if you're heading northbound on the 101 from Carpinteria through Santa Barbara, it's going to be a 15-minute ride with a 5-minute delay. Heading westbound from the 150 Casitas Pass, it's going to be a clear drive. From Miramonte to the 101, it's going to be a 27-minute ride with only a 2-minute delay. The 33 North is open from Ventura to Miramonte for a 15-minute ride, and the 33 South from Baldwin to the 101 is only going to be a 14-minute ride with no delays. From the Traffic Center, I'm Jose Pareda.
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1: Ventura, driving through the 101 South between Bath and San Ysidro, some stop-and-go traffic. Heading northbound on the 101 from Carpinteria through the 154, it's going to be a 10-minute ride. Heading westbound on the 150 Casitas Pass from Miramonte to Carpinteria, it's going to be a 26-minute ride with only a 1-minute delay. Heading northbound on the 33 from Ventura to Miramonte is going to be a 14-minute ride. And heading southbound on the 33 from Baldwin to the 101 is going to be a 13-minute ride with no delays. From the Traffic Center, I'm Jose Pareda.
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1: Ventura heading northbound on the 101 from Carpinteria through the 154 is going to be a 10-minute ride with no delays. Heading westbound on the 150 Casitas Pass from Miramonte to Carpinteria, it's going to be a 27-minute ride. Heading northbound on the 33 from Ventura to the 105 is going to be a 14-minute ride with no delays. Heading southbound on the 33 from Baldwin to the 101 is going to be a 14-minute ride with no delays. If you're heading southbound on the 101 between Garden and San Isidro, some stop-and-go traffic. From the Traffic Center, I'm Jose Pareda.
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1: Ventura heading southbound on the 101 between the 144 and San Ysidro. Some bumper-to-bumper traffic there. On the 101 north from Carpinteria through Santa Barbara, a 10-minute ride. No delays. On the 150 Casitas Pass, it's open from Miramonte to Carpinteria for a 27-minute ride. If you're heading northbound on the 33 from Ventura to Miramonte, it's going to be a 14-minute ride. Heading southbound on the 33 from Baldwin to the 101, it's going to be a 14-minute ride with no delays. From the Traffic Center, I'm Jose Pareda.
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0: John Morgan's going to be coming on the show soon. That's kidding myself, but let's think about it. It all started back with Jason Aldean and Friends Like That. Here he is talking about it.
1: I called him up one day. I was like, listen, man, I've written enough hits for you. It's about time you help me out. I think the thing about it was it fit in both of our worlds sonically. Like, it has the heavy guitars and the drive that he really loves, and it's a lyrical thing that I thought was fun and was different for me at the time. So I'm very, very thankful to him for jumping on it and making it special.
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1: 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Play offense, not defense. 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Just play the game one way. You hit a ball in the gap, run. Boom, coming in hot.
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0: Now, it may be the same set list. It may be the same songs. It may be some of the same production. But I saw Brooks and Dunn this past weekend, and let me tell you, those guys still know how to do it. I've never seen them before. Always been on the bucket list. Finally crossed it off. Incredible. I didn't sit the whole show. The people behind me didn't like that, but I didn't sit the whole show. Even Ronnie Dunn. Ronnie said, I got to be on vocal rest. I wanted to play. I took some steroids. I am up here. And the place went berserk. And I say this because a lot of people complain that they always win Duo of the Year at the award shows. Go to the show. It'll change it up. And now they're recording new music together. This is crazy. Brooks and Dunn, forever.
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0: My neighbors must think that I'm opening or running an illegal boutique out of my apartment. My name's Justin. It's the Overnight Ride. The end of this week, my parents are coming into town. And on the upcoming Sunday, the Philadelphia Eagles play here in Nashville. We are going to the game. They're flying in. They're not checking bags. What I didn't realize is my mother is sending things to my apartment for her to use this upcoming weekend. She likes this certain type of coconut water to keep her hydrated. A case arrived to my apartment complex. She had to buy new clothes for the game, new Eagles gear. Those have started arriving at my apartment. She bought new jewelry for the game to look as fly as she wants to. She deserves it. That has now arrived at my apartment complex. Now it's all in my apartment, sitting on the table. I open the packages to make sure they're all good for her. Looks like I'm opening a boutique in my apartment. I love my mother. She's the best. It was just her birthday. We may be going a little overboard right now.
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0: The sweat before the sweat. That's what happened to me. My name's Justin. This is the Overnight Ride. This is the only city in America where I've experienced this three times. In Nashville, Tennessee, you open a menu. It says, no return on spicy foods. Because they let you choose your own adventure, right? How spicy you want things. It's happened to me twice now. At Nashville Hot Chicken Places, big bold letters. No returns on spicy foods. Happened to me on Sunday at a Thai restaurant. Now, there's spicy and there's Thai spicy. That'll blow your socks off. I've never ventured into there, but I've seen online that it will blow your socks off. They warn you when you order hot before you get a dish. Like, I got basil chicken, which is one of my favorite dishes, and I said, I'll have it hot. And the waitress goes, you sure? And I said, I'm sure. And then she made the hardest period ever on her little notepad. She wrote orders down on. She went, okay. And slam, made a little period. Now, the fear is reverberating through me. I start sweating before the hot food comes. And what I realize in that moment is they warm you up. They're not warning you about the hot stuff. They're putting fear in you. So you already start sweating, so you're not embarrassed when you sweat when the food comes. And let me tell you, the gray t-shirt I was wearing, not the appropriate clothing for the hot Thai spicy food. Sweat right through it. But I'm glad she warned me. And I'm glad she warmed me up. It's like stretching before the big game. They put a little fear in you before you get your dish.
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0: Philadelphia Eagles player Jordan Davis missed a tackle on Sunday during the Eagles game. I am wondering if country singer Jordan Davis accidentally got an angry direct message from an Eagles fan. Likelihood is high. It's Thomas Rhett and JD. Ain't a Bad Life on the Overnight Ride.
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Yeah.

0: welcomes, send-offs, and getting yelled at for free. My name's Justin. This is The Overnight Ride. They've been talking about this for a while, and now it is happening at least 13 airports across the country. Gateside by TSA PreCheck is a free benefit that allows approved visitors to enter the secure side of the terminal without a boarding pass, which means you can go to the airport now, go through TSA, and not have a booked flight. Now, this is nice if you're, you know, sending someone off or welcoming someone in. They've been gone for a while. Very nice. It also means that you now can get screamed at by TSA for free. You don't have to buy a $700 flight. If you want to feel something, you can go to the airport if you're approved, go through TSA, and they can yell at you for having a hoodie that is also a jacket. That always confuses me. I don't love this. Here's why. Because I'm going to try it one time. If someone's coming in, I'm going to go meet them at the airport. When I step into an airport, money rules go out the window. That's the thing. $19 beer? Yes. $45 chicken Caesar wrap? Yes. This is bad for my wallet, but good if I want to feel something. Do I need to take my laptop off? Out of my bag? Do I need to take my shoes off? I can get yelled at for free. Count me in.
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California Country K-Hate, 6:05, and we're off and running on a Tuesday morning wake-up call. It's Dave Daniels, halfway through September, and we're running. Here's Hudson Westbrook, Painted You Pretty on K-Hate. Good morning.

0: California Country K-Hay and Painted You Pretty. It's Hudson Westbrook and a Tuesday morning wake-up call with Dave Daniels. 6:09 and welcome to day number 15 of September. 258th day of the year, 107 days remaining. We're just knocking them down, aren't we, each and every day? Halfway through September, very quickly. It didn't seem to go quick. I guess the Labor Day holiday kind of moved that forward for us. We were like, boom, at the first. Next thing you know, it was the 7th, and it was Labor Day. We were having some time off. Today is a National Day of the Cowgirl. It's also a National Double Cheeseburger Day. Oh, yeah. Also, National Linguini Day and National Thank You Day. Another one of those days that I think, well, don't you think that we should just have National Thank You Day every day when we're talking with others? Just say thank you. Halloween right around the corner, 46 days, and Thanksgiving, 72 days away. Not to belabor the point that the year is moving on quickly. All right, coming up this morning. Yesterday, we gave you the Stagecoach lineup. And we're excited that coming up Friday, we'll give you a chance to win Stagecoach tickets. But you have to have the challenge words, and you get them by listening at 8 o'clock this morning. I'll be giving you the second of four challenge words. We gave you one yesterday. Hopefully, you got it written down. We'll give you the second today, then one on Wednesday, and then, of course, Thursday. And Friday morning, 8 o'clock, be the correct number call. Your score, general admission tickets to Stagecoach coming up next April down in the desert. Riley Green, Zach Top, Garth Brooks, your headliners this year. And if you want to be there, make sure you keep track of those challenge words. All right, 9 minutes past 6 o'clock. Music on the way for you. Luke Combs coming up. Big song for him, Be By You. Aren't they all big for Luke, though? All good songs. Hometown Home from Low Cash coming up. And we will give you a chance to get qualified for a cool Riley Green flyaway to Las Vegas in December to see him at the Resorts World Resort and Casino. So stand by for that. That's all coming up this hour here on the Morning Wake Up Call. 10 minutes past 6 o'clock.
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2: 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We don't have a single problem to report anywhere. The 101, the Ventura Freeway, it's wide open right now, both ways to Ventura County. No accidents or stalls, no slowing that we can see. Looking at your ride on Highway 126, both ways, as you head between the 101 and the 5 from Ventura to the Castaic Junction, it's in good shape. Highway 23 moving along between the 118 and the 101, Moore Park to Thousand Oaks, in good shape. From the Traffic Center, I'm Alan Lee.
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1: Gas prices holding steady as we head into the workplace nationwide. Average for a gallon of regular is $4.31 here in California. A lot higher, as you know, about $6 a gallon. Ventura County, we're paying $5.96. Governor Gavin Newsom says he won't run for president in 2028 if former Vice President Kamala Harris decides to run. Newsom says he's laying the groundwork for a potential national campaign. He's been doing that for more than a year. Harris, though, has not yet said if she's going to enter the race. Today is National Voter Registration Day. It's a day created in 2012 with the goal of trying to get as many Americans registered to vote as possible. Sports, the Angels beat the Seattle Mariners 6-4, and the Dodgers beat the Cincinnati Reds 4-1. 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I'm Al.
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1: Yeah, roadway's looking good. We don't have a single problem to report anywhere. The 101, the Ventura Freeway, it's wide open right now, both ways to Ventura County. No accidents or stalls, no slowing that we can see. Looking at your ride on Highway 126, both ways. As you head between the 101 and the 5 from Ventura to the Castaic Junction, it's in good shape. Highway 23 moving along between the 118 and the 101. Moore Park to Thousand Oaks in good shape. From the Traffic Center, I'm Alan Lee.
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0: Set of Lefties in Boston, California Country, K-Hank. 75 and partly cloudy today in Ventura. In the morning wake-up call, 6:37.
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0: Well, of course, yesterday the big news, Stagecoach lineup released. Riley Green, Zach Topp will headline along with Garth Brooks at the Empire Polo Club in Indio coming up on April 23rd. Down in the desert. And Riley says he plans to stay all weekend to catch other sets. While Zach called his first Stagecoach headlining truly special. Florida Georgia Line will also play a late night Mustang stage set. And the lineup includes Hardy, Willie Nelson and Family, Kelly Clarkson, Brothers Osborne, Shaboozy, Dasha, and Stella Lefty. Should be fun. Brooks and Dunn to receive the 2026 CMA Willie Nelson Lifetime Achievement Award coming up on the CMA Awards in November. On November 18th on ABC, Kix and Ronnie will accept the honor during a special tribute. Of course, they do air on ABC on November 18th. Ella Langley's song, Choosin' Texas, has tied the longest-running number one hit in U.S. history. Now, of course, Mariah Carey's All I Want for Christmas Is You spent 22 weeks at number one on the Billboard Hot 100. And now Ella has reached that peak and is also the only country song by a woman to hit the top 100 Hot Country and Country Airplay charts simultaneously. Her album Dandelion debuted at number one on the Billboard 200 with 169,000 sold in its first week, which is a great accomplishment. And last night at the Emmy Awards, Sally Field paid tribute to her friend Dolly Parton.
5: I adored her from day one. How could you not? She was genuine and humble, supportive, and blisteringly funny, with a bawdy sense of humor that would send any rude guy looking for a place to hide. I couldn't see then what a real giant Dolly was, not just as an artist, but as a human. She was a humanitarian whose contributions have made a profound difference in the lives of so many in her home state of Tennessee and across our country. God bless you, Dolly Parton, my friend. I am not the only one on earth that will love you forever and ever.
0: Oh, yeah. Great tribute by Sally Field last night on the Emmy Awards. Reba also paid tribute by singing one of Dolly's songs. 6:39 in the morning. Wake up call. Stand by. Got music on the way. Zach Brown Band coming up. Also, Lainey Wilson's phone, keys, and wallet. All on the way for you as we start your Tuesday morning here on the Morning Wake-Up Call.
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6: Our road's very quiet this morning. There is not a thing going on the Ventura Freeway. The 101, it's wide open right now. You're moving full speed ahead through Ventura County. On the 118, yeah, there's a little eastbound slowing coming away from Highway 126 in Santa Coy over to Santa Clara. Couple of slow spots here and there, but you're in pretty good shape overall. Highway 23 from the 118 to the 101, it's looking great. From the Traffic Center, I'm Alan Lee.
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1: 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Toes in the water, toes in the sand, and Zach Brown Band and the Morning Wake Up Call with Dave Daniels. 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

0: California Country K. Hey, and phone, keys, wallet. It's Lainey Wilson, Dave Daniels, and a Tuesday morning wake-up call, 6:51. And yesterday, Riley Green announces the headliner for Stagecoach coming up in April, but how would you like to see him coming up in December in Las Vegas at Resorts International Resort and Casino? All you have to do is enter in on our national contest. 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Text the word half right now to 95819 on the national platform. Not one, not two, not three, but four flyaways will be given away. You could have one of them and be in Las Vegas seeing Riley Green coming up this December. Text the word half right now to 95819 and good luck. 6:52 and a Tuesday morning wake-up call. Stand by. Commuter quiz is on the way and music from Luke Combs coming up. Also, we're here from Zach Top, Riley Green, and Ella Langley. And don't mind if I do. It's Tuesday morning wake-up call at California Country. K-Hey.
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2: Our road's very quiet this morning. There is not a thing going on the Ventura Freeway. The 101, it's wide open right now. You're moving full speed ahead through Ventura County. On the 118, yeah, there's a little eastbound slowing coming away from Highway 126 in Santa Coy over to Santa Clara. Couple of slow spots here and there, but you're in pretty good shape overall. Highway 23 from the 118 to the 101, it's looking great. From the Traffic Center, I'm Alan Lee.
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decade of country music, bad puns, and questionable decisions before sunrise. 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

California Country K. Hey, Eric Church, like a wrecking ball for Jody listening this morning on her way in and getting her day started. Appreciate it. It's days like these that we appreciate living here in Ventura County. Sunshine, 75 in Ventura, a little bit of clouds too. Here's Luke Combs on K. Hey.

California Country. K, hey, 7:06. Welcome to Tuesday. It's Dave Daniels checking in, getting you started. We had a quiz this hour, of course. Right now, a new one from Dan and Shay. Say So on K-Hang.

0: say so. Dan and Shay, Say So. California Country, K. Hey. And the Morning Wake Up Call with Dave Daniels. Hey there. I hope you're doing well as we get you started on this Tuesday Morning Wake Up Call. Now, you know, every day when I go home, my little dog, Chloe, is there waiting for me. She used to come into the office with me, but now she spends the days at home just taking care of the house, making sure everything is good. But, you know, when I get home, she's so excited to see me, and I am so excited to see her because, you know what? There's nothing better than your dog greeting you when you get home because they've waited all day long to see you. And according to a new study, when dogs see happy faces, it activates an area of their brain that's linked to rewards. Just like when you say you want to get a treat. I don't know if maybe your dog's there. A lot of dogs know that word treat, right? And that's not just for their owners. It's for complete strangers, too. Scientists use brain scans on dogs while showing them photos of unfamiliar people making happy, sad, angry, and fearful facial expressions. And the happy faces activate a region of their brain associated with treats. And that means the dogs are happy when they see smiling humans, even if they've never met the person before. To them, it's like getting a treat. And that's what when they see you. Chloe will sit on the couch with me and watch we'll be watching TV or watching the game or whatever. And I'll just look down, and she'll put her head back and look up at me. And I just think, I wonder what she's thinking. And she's, you know, you think of those old cartoons where you'd see, like, they would show a chicken, and then all of a sudden you'd see a drumstick, you know. I'm sure that when she looks at me, she probably sees a smiling face that loves her very, very much. But in the background, there is a treat. And she's like, oh, and then she wants to, you know, give you, lick your arms or give you a kiss on the cheek, but... So when your dog looks at you, they're imagining that you're as good as a treat to them, and that's as loving as they get. And it's always good when we get home that they're there for us. They're never in a bad mood, are they? Mm-mm. All right, 12 minutes past 7 o'clock, Tuesday morning, wake-up call, stand by. I have got some good stuff for you. I've got the commuter quiz coming up for you. Oil change or front-end alignment, compliments of our friends over at Gold Coast Acura, which is always great. But we also have a pair of tickets for you to check out Riley Green at F&M Bank Amphitheater in Long Beach coming up on the 24th of this month. So stand by. Just announced Stagecoach headliner. You get to see him before Stagecoach. You get to see him down in Long Beach coming up this month. Riley Green tickets on the way.
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2: Still got a minor fender bender in Camarillo on the Ventura Freeway on the north side of the 101 approaching Flynn Road. We've got a two-car accident, but it looks like that's all over to the right shoulder. Elsewhere, not looking too bad out there. A 118. Now, we do have a little slow-go stop-and-go westbound from Grimes Canyon Road to Balcom Canyon Road. And Highway 126 in good shape both ways from the 101 to the 5. From the Traffic Center, I'm Alan Lee.
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0: again. Hudson Westbrook and House Again at California Country K. Hay and a Tuesday morning wake-up call.
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0: 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And, of course, we've got an oil change for you or a front-end alignment. Your choice. Compliments of Gold Coast Acura this morning. And bonus prize this morning, Riley Green, F&M Amphitheater in Long Beach, coming up Thursday, September the 24th. Here's your phone number, 805-853-5429, 805-853-5429, if you can answer this morning's question. Here it is. According to a new survey, 38% of women like it when a man posts a picture of himself doing this on his dating profile. What is it? 805-853-5429 on the request lines. According to a new survey, now, 38% of women like it when a man posts a picture of himself doing this on his dating profile. What is it? Riley Green, concert tickets and an oil change, or front-end alignment, compliments of Gold Coast Acura. Proud to bring you the morning wake-up call commuter quiz. 38% of women like it when a man posts a picture of himself doing this on his dating profile. What do you think it is? Good luck. Here's Luke Bryan.

0: Luke Bryan, country, and she knows it. California country, K.A. And the morning wake-up call with Dave Daniels and the commuter quiz this morning brought to you by Gold Coast Acura. And an oil change or front-end alignment for you. Compliments of Gold Coast Acura and a pair of tickets to check out Riley Green, F&M Bank Amphitheater. Coming up on the 24th down in Long Beach. You can answer the question on the request lines 805-853-5429. According to a new survey, 38% of women like it when a man posts a picture of himself doing this on his dating profile. What do you think it is?
1: Good morning. I'm going to say posing with their pet.
0: Posing with their pet. Good answer, but not what we're looking for. Have a great day.
2: Good morning. Is it tearing up a picture of their ex?
0: Tearing up a picture. No.
2: Throwing the ring away.
0: No. Flushing it down the toilet. No, that is not
2: pretty
0: it.
2: Pretty much. Destroying the relation. All right, I'll try again.
0: Have a good one.
3: Hi, good morning. Is it holding their pet?
0: Not holding their pet.
4: Morning, Dave. Would it be laughing?
0: It is not laughing. Thanks for trying. Hi, Kay. Hey, good morning.
5: Good morning. How are you?
0: Hey, I'm doing great. How about you?
5: Good, thank you.
0: All right, here's a question this morning. 38% of women like it when a man posts a picture of himself doing this on a dating profile.
5: A picture with his dog or pet?
0: It is not a picture with his dog or pet. Thanks for trying. Kay, hey, hi, good morning.
6: Hi, good morning.
0: What are you thinking?
6: A job? A job?
0: Doing his job? Nope, not doing his job. Kay, hey, hi, good morning.
7: Hey, good morning, Dave. Happy morning to you.
0: Good morning to you.
7: Is it taking care of a pet?
0: It is not taking care of a pet. It has nothing to do with pets or animals, okay?
7: Oh,
0: thanks
7: shucks.
0: For trying. Hi, Kay. Hey, good morning.
8: Good morning. Last time. How about hiking?
0: Hiking. Good answer. But it does have something to do with the outdoors. 805-853-5429. 38% of women like it when a man posts a picture of himself doing this on his dating profile for Riley Green concert tickets and an oil change or front-end alignment on the commuter quiz. 725.
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10: California first responders are urging Governor Newsom to sign a bill that would lower the minimum retirement age for state public safety employees from 57 to 55. Supporters say that change would recognize the physical and mental tolls of careers in law enforcement and firefighting. California and Texas stand alone in the sheer scale of payrolls threatened by artificial intelligence. A study shows California has the most workers in roles most vulnerable to automation, followed closely by Texas. The National Park Service has recovered human remains found in the Grand Canyon. Authorities have not released further information other than to say the remains were located near Crystal Rapid on the Colorado River. In sports, the Angels beat the Seattle Mariners 6-4. The Dodgers beat the Cincinnati Reds 4-1. You can listen to all the Dodgers games on Ventura County's home for the Los Angeles Dodgers. Groovy 106.3 from the News Center. I'm Alan.
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10: 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Not a problem to be seen anywhere. No accidents, stalls, debris, or anything else. And the 101 Ventura Freeway, it is really looking good. A clear shot both ways through Ventura County. If you're going to be heading up north towards Santa Barbara, it is going to start bogging down for the drive into Summerland, but that's pretty typical. 118 looking good both ways. From the Traffic Center, I'm Alan Lee.
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23: 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Do I feel lucky?
0: And if you're feeling lucky today, it's a pair of tickets to see Riley Green, F&M Bank Amphitheater, coming up on the 24th, and an oil changer front end alignment. 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Here's a question this morning. According to a new survey, 38% of women like it when a man posts a picture of himself doing this on his dating profile. What do you think it is? Hi there, what do you think?
24: Good morning, is it fishing?
0: It is fishing. Yes, you got
24: all right.
0: It. Yeah.
24: Nice.
0: Who is this?
24: This is Danny.
0: Where are you from, Danny?
24: Santa Paula.
0: All right, Danny, you got a pair of tickets to check out Riley Green coming up at F&M Bank Amphitheater down in Long Beach on the 24th.
24: Awesome. I'm excited.
0: It's going to be a good one. 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
24: Thank you.
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0: That's Morgan Wallen's Been By Now at California Country K. Hey, 7:38 with Dave Daniels, getting you going on a Tuesday morning wake-up call. And stand by, got your useless bits of information, got a long set of country coming your way in the next 20 minutes. And then 8 o'clock, we have got your K-Hey Concert Challenge word for Stagecoach tickets. Of course, Friday you have all four challenge words, be the correct number call. You're going to pick up a pair of tickets to Stagecoach. So we'll give you our second of four challenge words. That's all coming up between now and 8 o'clock. So stand by for that coming up. But hey, I want to tell you about a fun thing we're doing. 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I'll be out there having a good time. 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All right, 7:40. Music on the way for you from Tyler Hubbard, Dancing in the Country. We're going to be dancing through the decades. Thomas Rhett, Jordan Davis, and Jacob Hackworth, What Took You So Long, all coming up next.
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2: Well, still looks really good out there. Not seeing a problem, not an accident, not a stall, not anything going on right now. Ventura Freeway looks pretty good. Now, we do have some slowing on the 118 westbound as you approach Grimes Canyon Road, heading over to Balcom Canyon Road. Lots of heavy, heavy stop and go through that stretch. Pretty typical, but still a rough ride. Highway 33, Ojai to Ventura, looks good. From the Traffic Center, I'm Alan Lee.
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7: Here's a big question about a small device. Is your phone helping you build a meaningful life or quietly getting in the way? Social scientist Arthur Brooks, who wrote a book on exactly this, says the phone itself isn't the enemy. The trouble starts when we use our phones to escape the very things that give life meaning. Deep relationships, creativity, even a little healthy boredom. And that boredom matters more than you'd think. It's when your mind wanders, daydreams, and stumbles onto your best ideas. So Brooks offers three simple rules he says will change your life. Number one, don't pick up your phone for the first hour after you wake up. Two, put it away at meals. That time belongs to the people you're with. Three, set it aside for the last hour before bedtime. Try doing that for a week and see if it changes how you feel. I'm Dr. Sanjay Gupta, helping you live a better life.
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0: California Country K. Hey, his name's Jacob Hackworth in the song "What Took You So Long" in the morning wake-up call. Tuesday, getting you rolling. It's Dave Daniels, 7:54. You are just minutes away from your next K-Hey concert challenge word. Stagecoach tickets coming up on Friday. Of course, they go on sale to the general public 11 o'clock. And you can get yours, of course, Riley Green, Zach Top, Garth Brooks, your headliners this year. We've got a pair of tickets we'll be giving away Friday. So make sure you get these challenge words and have them ready to go Friday morning. Okay? That's all coming up in just a couple minutes. But right now, it's time for your Tuesday morning
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3: Now, I got some slow stop and go on the 101 Ventura Freeway northbound, coming away from Vineyard Avenue up toward Victoria Avenue, and southbound, pretty heavy stop and go approaching Vineyard Avenue. Traveling the 118, got a slow crawl right now, westbound from Grimes Canyon over to Balcom Canyon Road. Highway 23, a bit slow now, coming down toward Olson Road and beyond. From the Traffic Center, I'm Alan Lee.
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Riley Green, your Friday headliner at Stagecoach, along with Zach Top on Saturday night, or Sunday night, the one and only Garth Brooks, Stagecoach happening next April, and we've got a pair of tickets to give away coming up this Friday, but you got to have the challenge words to win. Gave you one yesterday. Here is challenge word number two on the Stagecoach tickets. The word is stage, S-T-A-G-E, stage. Now write them down. Keep them close to you. Friday morning, I'll ask for the four challenge words. Be the correct number caller with those challenge words and win a pair of tickets to Stagecoach, okay? This is word number two is stage. Of course, Stagecoach happening April 23rd through the 25th. The Empire Polo Fields in Indio. Tickets go on sale this Friday morning, 11 o'clock Pacific time, our time. But if you want to win tickets before you can buy them, keep the challenge word. The word today is stage. And good luck to you coming up Friday morning. Be listening all week long for those K-Hay concert challenge words for your chance to win here on the Morning Wake Up Call. 8:05, Tuesday Morning Wake Up Call. All right, carry on. There's Kenny on K-Hay.

0: California Country K. Hey, better me for you. It's Max McNown, Dave Daniels, and a Tuesday morning wake-up call, getting things rolling for you. Last night, Monday Night Football, Chiefs actually blew out the Broncos. So maybe you tuned over to the Emmys. The 78th Annual Primetime Emmy Awards happened last night, and a lot of the shows I have never watched, so I will be checking them out. So obviously they're good because they won the awards last night. But here's what's really interesting. The Emmy gift bags presented to the nominees, the presenters, and the performers last night was valued at $27,000. 27 grand. Yeah, wow. They included Swarovski encrusted Motorola earbuds, a titanium smart ring gift certificate for the Beverly Hills Rejuvenation Center, hydro jug, a couture blanket, toys, candy, supplements, Alaskan seafood, and products from brands like Rock Skincare, Garnier, Essie, and Dove. And the most expensive item was a $10,000 privacy concierge service that was presented to each and every one of the Emmy nominees, presenters, and performers. Pretty cool. Last night, Sally Field paid tribute to Dolly Parton during a special segment of the show. Here's what she said.
1: I adored her from day one. How could you not? She was genuine and humble, supportive, and blisteringly funny, with a bawdy sense of humor that would send any rude guy looking for a place to hide. I couldn't see then what a real giant Dolly was, not just as an artist, but as a human. She was a humanitarian whose contributions have made a profound difference in the lives of so many in her home state of Tennessee and across our country. God bless you, Dolly Parton, my friend. I am not the only one on earth that will love you forever and ever.
0: Isn't that the truth? Sally Field paying tribute to Dolly Parton last night on the Emmy Awards. All right, stand by. Got music on the way for you from Nate Smith coming up. Ella Langley, and more. It's all on the way on a Tuesday morning wake-up call.
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3: Yeah, we got some heavy stop and go on the 101 Ventura Freeway heading northbound. Coming up out of Camarillo from Vineyard Avenue up to Victoria, really tough crawl right now. Southbound on Highway 23, you're going to find delays from Tierra Rajada all the way down past Olson Road, and the 118, very tough, westbound from Grimes Canyon Road over to Balcom Canyon Road. From the Traffic Center, I'm Alan Lee.
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1: Well, nationwide, gas prices are holding steady as we head into the work week. National average for a gallon of regular is $4.31. California, though, we're the highest in the nation at $6 a gallon, $5.96 in Ventura County. Federal investigators are looking into Governor Newsom's travel and personal spending. The U.S. Attorney's Office has issued subpoenas asking for nearly 6 years of communications connected with the California State Protocol Foundation. President Trump's mail-in voting restrictions are being rejected by the Supreme Court. Court said Monday it would not consider the emergency application that the Trump administration filed. In sports, the Angels beat the Seattle Mariners 6-4. The Dodgers beat the Cincinnati Reds 4-1. You can listen to all the Dodgers games on Ventura County's home for the Los Angeles Dodgers, Groovy 106.3. From the News Center, I'm Alan Lee.
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1: Well, got a little trouble in Oxnard now for the Ventura Freeway. Southbound 101, right around Oxnard Boulevard. We do have an accident there, and traffic is a bit heavy as you make your way south. 118, that is really tough now. Westbound from Grimes Canyon Road to Balcom Canyon and South Highway 23. You're going to grind it to a stop-and-go crawl from Tierra Rajada as you make your way down towards Sunset Hills Boulevard. From the Traffic Center, I'm Alan Lee.
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0: California Country K. Hey, don't tell on me. It's Jason Aldean. 8:35 on a Tuesday morning wake-up call. 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
0: Well, Ella Langley has a big accomplishment. She just became the longest-running song atop of the Billboard Hot 100.
2: Yep.
0: She tied Mariah Carey for her song, I Only Want You for Christmas.
2: Yeah.
0: 22 weeks atop the Billboard Hot 100, and it is a very, very cool accomplishment for Ella. She accomplished it this week, and we'll see if she can actually break the record coming up next week. So congratulations to her. Also, Brooks and Dunn will receive the 2026 CMA Willie Nelson Lifetime Achievement Award coming up at the CMA Awards in November, the 60th annual. Now, the show will air November 18th on ABC, and Kix and Ronnie will be there to accept the honor during a special tribute. Of course, announced yesterday, Riley Green and Zach Topp will headline Stagecoach alongside Garth Brooks at the Empire Polo Club in Indio, coming up on April 23rd, 2027. Now, Riley says he plans to spend the entire weekend to catch all the sets, while Zach Topp said his first Stagecoach headlining spot is truly special. And Florida Georgia Lions also announced to play a late-night Mustang stage set. The lineup also includes Hardy, Willie Nelson and family, Kelly Clarkson, Brothers Osborne, Shaboozy, Dasha, and Stella Lefty. So, going to be a big time at the Stagecoach Festival coming up next April. And you'll be listening all week for those challenge words for your chance to win Stagecoach tickets coming up Friday morning. Stick around. I got music on the way for you from Thomas Rhett. Also, Luke Holmes is coming up and Rethink Some Things. It's all on the way for you here on the Morning Wake-Up Call.
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3: A little trouble just popped up in Simi Valley, west on the 118 at Madera. We've got a lost ladder in the left lane, so that'll definitely cause a bit of a tie-up. Also, west 118, heavy stop and go from Grimes Canyon to Balcom Canyon. And making your way up and down the 101, southbound at the Oxnard Boulevard in Oxnard. A crash here in the far right lane. Watch for slowing. From the Traffic Center, I'm Alan Lee.
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California Country K. Hey, Thomas Rhett, Dave Daniels, Tuesday morning wake-up call. Looking at about 75 today in Ventura, mix of clouds and sun. And Luke Combs, Rethink Some Things on K. Hey.

0: It's Luke Holmes. Rethink some things at California Country K. Hey, in the morning wake-up call with Dave Daniels. Getting ready to launch you into 30 minutes of nonstop California country. Get you settled into the workday. Get you through a Tuesday, moving on through the week. And, you know, coming up this Sunday, it's Bailey Zimmerman at Boots and Brews in Ventura. And coming up Friday night, we give you your final chance to win tickets for the Boots and Brews kickoff party. We're going to be out at the Yard Bar in downtown Ventura, kicking off your weekend. We'll be there 5 to 7, broadcasting live, and you can pick up a pair of tickets at the giveaway every half hour. So you want to see Bailey Zimmerman coming up this weekend, along with Rodney Adkins, Frankie Ballard, Jaden Secor are going to be there too. A weekend of fun coming up. Well, going to give you a chance to win one of four pairs of tickets that we're going to give away coming up this Friday night. We're going to be at the Yard Bar in downtown Ventura. It's 328 East Main Street. So come on out and join us between 5 and 7. 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So stop on by, say hi, enjoy some happy hour, enjoy some great food, get the weekend underway at the Yard Bar with us. 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So come on out and join us this Friday night.
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2: You know, a little trouble just popped up in Simi Valley, west on the 118 at Madera. We've got a lost ladder in the left lane, so that'll definitely cause a bit of a tie-up. Also, west 118, heavy stop and go from Grimes Canyon to Balcom Canyon. And making your way up and down the 101, southbound at Oxnard Boulevard in Oxnard. A crash here in the far right lane. Watch for slowing. From the Traffic Center, I'm Alan Lee.
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California Country K. Hey, I got better. It's Morgan Wallen. Coming up, got a chance for you to qualify to win some tickets out to Universal Studios Hollywood Horror Nights. Got a keyword coming up for you in just minutes right now. New from Blake Shelton. Let him in anyway. It's K. Hey.

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California Country K Hay 925 with Dave Daniels and a Tuesday morning wake up call. Sunny 75 Ventura today with the mix of clouds and sun. And John Morgan.

0: California Country K. Hey, Luke Holmes, Be By You, and Dave Daniels getting ready to turn it over to Miss Sarah to take you through till about 2 o'clock this afternoon. Then Frank Bell will jump in and get you home on the Toyota drive at 5. So stick around for some great music. But right now, before I get out of here, I'm going to give you a challenge word to enter in over at khay.com. I want to get you a pair of tickets to Universal Studios Hollywood Halloween Horror Nights. It's going on now through November 1st. 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The word is skull, S-K-U-L-L, skull, the challenge word. Put it in there and have a chance to win a pair of tickets out to Universal Studios Hollywood Halloween Horror Nights. Rules and details are there at khay.com, and it's how you enter just by putting in that word, skull, S-K-U-L-L. Miss Sarah's on the way next, and music coming up from Keith Urban, Morgan Wallen, also Kane Brown, all on the way for you. Have yourself a wonderful Tuesday. I'll see you tomorrow morning. Wednesday morning, wake up call, get over the hump together.
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Hey, hey, how you doing, friend? I am Miss Sarah. Hope you're having a great Tuesday. Hey, you need some new jewelry in your life? I'll tell you how you can win it next on 100.7. K, hey.

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So last week we talked about the pilot program where approved non-ticketed visitors could go through security.

0: security so they can wait with friends and family at the gate. Now they're talking about maybe removing the restriction on water bottles going through security. So you don't have to like chug it after putting everything in the bins or throw a full bottle in the trash. This could be happening soon. It's not quite here yet, but like some other things that they're rolling back, it's not going to affect all passengers, only the ones that have TSA pre-check, but at least you won't be thirsty. Dan and Shay on the way. 100.7. Hey, hey.
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0: 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Hey, scientists have confirmed they burn up to 3 calories per laugh. 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It's totally scientific and real. 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

are totally legit, not made up at all reason to listen to Dave Daniels in the Morning on 100.7 K. Hey, experts say it improves your chances of winning an argument with a GPS. 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California country. Hey, hey. You got

Ella Langley just keeps making history. Tears in Texas just spent its 21st week at number one on the Billboard streaming songs chart. For her. The only other one that had more is All I Want for Christmas from Mariah. 100.7.

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I am Miss Sarah. 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

0: anybody ever tells you that spelling and punctuation is not important or getting something proofread, let me tell you what. Usually you have to be incarcerated to get a tour of child predators. There's a zoo in the UK that started a predator tour featuring, they call, iconic predators of the animal kingdom and face-to-face with some of the zoo's most iconic animals. Well, they're buying tickets online, and this is why it went viral. Some poor word choices lack punctuation. The options include adult predator tour and child predator tour. Uh-huh. A spokesperson admitted that the tour had been unfortunately named, and they've since corrected it. Somebody needs to proofread these things. Stella Lefty on the way. It's 100.7. Hey, hey.
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That's Kay Brown, California Country, 100.7. Kay, hey, Frank Bell in the door on this Tuesday. And coming up in about an hour, your shot to go to Halloween Horror Nights at Universal Studios.

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0: California Country, 100.7 K. Hey, Corey Kent's new song. It's called Empty Words. Well, busy night last night at the Peacock Theater in Los Angeles. The Emmys, big winner, Widow's Bay. 14 awards in all, the Pitt, best drama. Well, I expected that. Noah Wiley also best leading actor in a drama. And Taylor Swift made an appearance, but not live. She was at Monday Night Football as the Chiefs beat up on the Broncos, but put together that funny skit with the cast from Law & Order, which if you haven't seen it, it's online. Yeah, they're trying to figure out whether Taylor's going to be at the award ceremony. But no, she was busy on Monday Night Football, which the Chiefs won.
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Beautiful one at that. 73 right now in Ventura, 81 at Thousand Oaks.

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She was our latest Presto Pasta gift card winner. 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

0: That is Ellen Langley. Be her on California Country 100.7 K. Hey, Frank Bell. Well, we had another burst stone pendant winner from the George Thompson Diamond Company in Camarillo. Rachel of Ventura. And how did she win it? Well, the Dodgers Friday night hit another grand slam. That's four on the season. 3-4. In fact, yeah, just shortly here, Dodgers game getting underway in Cincinnati. They won last night. If they hit a grand slam tonight, we'll draw for another winner for a blue sapphire LA-inspired pendant from the George Thompson Diamond Company. All you got to do is sign up at khay.com.
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10: We talk a lot about screens at home, but what about screens at school? Almost 90% of U.S. public schools now hand every student a device. A growing number of parents and researchers are asking whether all that screen time is helping kids learn or getting in the way. Here's what the evidence shows. For many tasks, kids comprehend more when they read something on paper versus on a screen, and they remember more when they take notes by hand instead of typing. So while learning to use a computer is no doubt a valuable skill, the core work of reading, writing, and math may just sink in better the old-fashioned way. So what can you do about it? At home, encourage your kids to do their homework and studying off-screen when they can. And it's definitely fair to ask your kids' school how and how much they are using technology in the classroom. I'm Dr. Sanjay Gupta, helping you live a better life.
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0: California Country, 100.7 K. Hay for Santa Paula. That right there is John Morgan. Kid myself. No kidding. Halloween, 46 days away. And beyond that, Christmas is 101 days from today. Well, you know, I got the internet here. I can cheat. And Amazon Prime, speaking of the internet, announced big Prime deal days. You don't even have to wait till Black Friday. It's October 6th and 7th. So you can not only buy Halloween stuff, but also early Christmas shop for you. So, yeah, just announced today if you're looking for deep discounts on a lot of Amazon items, October 6th and 7th, Prime Days headed our way.
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2: Turo, if you're heading southbound on the 101, you're going to experience some traffic starting from PCH all the way to just after San John. Other than that, it's looking pretty clear. If you're heading westbound on the 150 Casitas Pass from Miramonte to Carpinteria, it's going to be a 28-minute ride with only a 4-minute delay. Heading northbound on the 33 from Ventura to Miramonte is going to be a 16-minute ride. If you're heading southbound on the 33 from Baldwin all the way to the 101, it's going to be a 16-minute ride. And the 150 Casitas Pass east is open from the 101 to the 33. From the traffic center, I'm Jose Pareda.
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0: Hutch and Westbrook on California Country 100.7 K. Hey, Frank Bell, and on the way, your drive at 5, brought to you by Toyota. Got a shot as well at 5 o'clock to see Riley Green in Las Vegas, a trip for 4 to win. Yeah, your chance is coming up here shortly after 5. I don't know if you heard, but Judge Judy is calling it quits. No more Judge Judy on TV. She is stepping down in 3 weeks. That'll be her final show. Do you even call that a show? You ever watch Judge Judy? I did enjoy the time she shared being a neighbor of Justin Bieber in Beverly Hills. Now, this is when the Biebs was pretty wild before, you know, he had a family and met Haley and all that stuff. But, you know, he'd have late night parties and she'd be like,
1: "I'm doing foolish things." I understood that he was paying the front door people to let them know when I was there.
0: Yeah, Justin even paid his security detail outside his house to let him know when Judge Judy was coming and going so he could avoid her. Well, I mean, could you imagine? You've had a party all night long. You go out to your car in the morning, and over the hedges, there's Judge Judy saying,
2: "I don't want to hear you. Do you understand that?"
0: Well, I
1: the next time you say a word.
0: But, sorry.
1: We are done.
0: I want to explain.
1: I know you do. And I just said to you, we are done.
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4: Ventura, if you're traveling on the 101 South, you're going to start experiencing some traffic starting from PCH to just after San Juan. Other than that, it's looking pretty clear if you're traveling on the 101 North from Carpinteria through Santa Barbara. It's going to be a 16-minute ride. Heading eastbound on the 150 Casitas Pass from the 101 to the 33, it's going to be a 25-minute ride with no delays. If you're heading northbound on the 33 from Ventura to Miramonte, it's going to be a 15-minute ride with a 1-minute delay. From the Traffic Center, I'm Jose Pareda.
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That is Riley Green, California Country, 100.7K. Hey, your drive at 5. And right now, you got a shot at going off to Riley Green in Vegas with three of your friends. Well, I mentioned a weekend you'd have 3 days, 2 nights, Resorts World Vegas, those 7 different pools they have there. You get an autographed copy of Riley's latest album, by the way, that's out Friday, called That's Just Me. And if you'd like this package, all you got to do is text the keyword GETS. 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